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2: 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News.
3: Hundreds of protesters have gathered in Portsmouth after a small boat carrying around 140 people arrived at Eastleigh Marina, with demonstrators attempting to block routes from the area. Police say a dispersal order is in place and those arriving will be transported outside Hampshire for processing. The Home Office says small boat crossings are down this year. National Rural Crime Action Week starts today. It's to bring organisations and communities together to ensure rural voices are represented in policing reform. The chair of the National Rural Crime Network is Tim Passmore.
4: I think part of the problem is that in rural areas, because of the isolation, and in most cases the rather beautiful, tranquil countryside, there is a perception that rural crime doesn't really occur. Well, unfortunately it does.
3: At least five people have died after an Amazon cargo plane overshot a runway at Miami International Airport and hit several vehicles, according to local authorities. The Boeing 767, operated by cargo carrier 21 Air, caught fire after arriving from San Juan, Puerto Rico, prompting a major emergency response and a temporary ground stop. All runways and taxiways were initially closed, with hundreds of flights delayed. The FAA and National Transportation Safety Board are investigating. Frances Connolly, who won £115 million on the lottery in 2019, is launching her latest charity venture via her charity foundation, the PFC Trust at Middlesbrough Velodrome.
5: 60 miles between them from my 60th birthday, so it's 60 for 60. And they're just an amazing group of athletes. They're going to do it all at their best times, so it's a proper challenge for each of them.
3: She's given away half of her £115 million winnings, saying it is human nature to help others. And clinical Carlos Alcaraz moved a step closer to making more tennis history after cruising into the US Open quarterfinals. He dismantled American Tommy Paul in straight sets. That's the latest from Radio News Hub. I'm Johnny Holmes.
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2: Amber Weather with Paradise Windows, manufacturing the very best in Rahal windows and doors for over 20 years to the trade and public.
3: Apart from early rain, southern and central areas will be largely dry and bright. Otherwise, rain followed by showers moving southeastwards with gales towards the northwest, highs of 22 degrees.
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0: up, pet. It's party time, I gather. So, what would you like this time?
1: Oh, so much, Michelle. Thank heavens you're here. I've left it a bit late this time.
0: Nothing new there, then.
1: So, I need a balloon arch. Obviously, as many balloons as you've got. The kids love them. Also, matching banners and bunting. And don't let me forget a badge and matching candles for the cake.
0: No worries. I've also extended my party bag full of range. You'll be spoilt for choice. So, dinner panic, pet. And I've got the tableware covered as well.
1: Oh, that's so great. Special Days does it again.
0: Whether it's a birthday, hen night or baby shower, it's what we do best. And we're open 6 days a week now, right here on Oxford Street, Ripley.
1: Wow. Thank you so much, Michelle.
0: Hey, and don't forget my invite.
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3: 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News.
4: Hundreds of demonstrators were in a standoff with police overnight as they vowed to prevent migrants leaving Portsmouth after they arrived in a small boat. They blocked roads for hours and were vowing to stay all night in the second major anti-migrant protest of the weekend. Large crowds of masked black-clad men blocked road access to the port of Dover on Saturday in scenes which have been condemned by politicians. At least five people are dead after an Amazon cargo plane barreled off a Miami airport runway and smashed into cars, a sheriff said on Sunday. The plane struck vehicles, bursting into flames and sending thick black smoke into the sky in a crash that shut down flights at one of the nation's busiest airports. As well as the people killed, three were critically injured and two others in hospital with less severe injuries.
5: This effect of organised crime groups in the countryside is huge. They get their tentacles into everywhere, and it really is time the government addressed this properly.
4: That's Tim Passmore, the chair of the National Rural Crime Network. National Rural Crime Action Week starts today. It aims to bring organisations and communities together to ensure rural voices are represented in policing reform. Firefighters are tackling a blaze affecting the fourth floor of a tenement building in Postle Park in Glasgow after the alarm was raised yesterday afternoon. Six fire engines and specialist resources were initially sent to Stonyhurst Street, with three engines still at the scene more than 4 hours later. The building had reportedly been derelict for years and was undergoing renovation. And two of the beavers released into the wild on Exmoor earlier this year appear to have formed a pair. Holly Hughes reports.
6: The blossoming relationship has been captured on trail camera footage from the National Trust's Holnicutt Estate. Footage shows the two animals grooming each other and spending time close together. Conservationists say that's an encouraging indication they're settling into the landscape and establishing the social bonds that could form the basis of a family.
4: That's the latest from Radio News Hub. I'm Johnny Holmes.
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3: Amber Weather with Paradise Windows, manufacturing the very best in Rahal windows and doors for over 20 years to the trade and public.
4: Apart from early rain, southern and central areas will be largely dry and bright. Otherwise, rain followed by showers moving southeastwards with gales towards the northwest, highs of 22 degrees.
3: The Twilight Zone. Amber Sound.

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1: 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This is Amber Sound.
2: Hundreds of protesters have gathered in Portsmouth after a small boat carrying around 140 people arrived at Eastney Marina, with demonstrators attempting to block routes from the area. Police say a dispersal order is in place and those arriving will be transported outside Hampshire for processing. The Home Office says small boat crossings are down this year. Maritime and Coast Guard Agency says lifeboats, aircraft and a helicopter responded to the incident, while police urged people to avoid the area. It's National Rural Crime Action Week. The aim is to ensure rural voices are heard in policing reform. Tim Passmore is the chair of the National Rural Crime Network.
3: Isolation, remoteness, poorer communications, telephony signals and so on does actually matter. Those of us who live and work in rural areas pay our dues and taxes like everybody else.
2: This year's theme is police reform must include rural communities. At least five people have died after an Amazon cargo plane overshot a runway at Miami International Airport and hit several vehicles, according to local authorities. The Boeing 767, operated by cargo carrier 21 Air, caught fire after arriving from San Juan, Puerto Rico, prompting a major emergency response and a temporary ground stop. All runways and taxiways were initially closed, with hundreds of flights delayed. The FAA and National Transportation Safety Board are investigating. Two beavers have formed a bond after being released into the wild on Exmoor. Holly Hughes has more.
4: The blossoming relationship has been captured from the National Trust's Holnicutt Estate using trail cameras. Conservationists think they're settling in well and could turn into a family after the beavers were seen grooming each other and spending time close together. The pairs were released earlier this year as the third since 2025.
2: And clinical Carlos Alcaraz moved a step closer to making more tennis history after cruising into the US Open quarterfinals by dismantling Tommy Paul in straight sets. That's the latest from Radio News Hub. I'm Johnny Holmes.
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1: Amber Weather with Paradise Windows, manufacturing the very best in Rahal windows and doors for over 20 years to the trade and public.
2: Apart from early rain, southern and central areas will be largely dry and bright. Otherwise, rain followed by showers moving southeastwards with gales towards the northwest, highs of 22 degrees.
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3: 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News.
4: Hundreds of demonstrators were in a standoff with police overnight as they vowed to prevent migrants leaving Portsmouth. But they arrived in a small boat. They blocked roads for hours and were vowing to stay all night in the second major anti-migrant protest of the weekend. Large crowds of masked black-clad men blocked road access to the port of Dover on Saturday in scenes which have been condemned by politicians. At least five people are dead after an Amazon cargo plane barreled off a Miami airport runway and smashed into cars, a sheriff said on Sunday. The plane struck vehicles, bursting into flames and sending thick black smoke into the sky in a crash that shut down flights at one of the nation's busiest airports. As well as the people killed, three were critically injured and two others in hospital with less severe injuries.
5: This effect of organised crime groups in the countryside is huge. They get their tentacles into everywhere, and it really is time the government addressed this properly.
4: That's Tim Passmore, the chair of the National Rural Crime Network. National Rural Crime Action Week starts today. It aims to bring organisations and communities together to ensure rural voices are represented in policing reform. Firefighters are tackling a blaze affecting the fourth floor of a tenement building in Postle Park in Glasgow after the alarm was raised yesterday afternoon. Six fire engines and specialist resources were initially sent to Stonyhurst Street, with three engines still at the scene more than 4 hours later. The building had reportedly been derelict for years and was undergoing renovation. And two of the beavers released into the wild on Exmoor earlier this year appear to have formed a pair. Holly Hughes reports.
6: The blossoming relationship has been captured on trail camera footage from the National Trust's Holmicutt Estate. Footage shows the two animals grooming each other and spending time close together. Conservationists say that's an encouraging indication they're settling into the landscape and establishing the social bonds that could form the basis of a family.
4: That's the latest from Radio News Hub. I'm Johnny Holmes.
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3: Amber Weather with Paradise Windows, manufacturing the very best in Rahal windows and doors for over 20 years to the trade and public.
4: Apart from early rain, southern and central areas will be largely dry and bright. Otherwise, rain followed by showers moving southeastwards with gales towards the northwest, highs of 22 degrees.
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morning. Brand new week. It's Monday, the 7th of September, 2026. Tate McRae starting us off along with Taylor Swift. So, how are you doing then? Have a good weekend? Yeah, it was supposed to be red out yesterday. It was sort of warm, and it was great till the rain came. Anyway, welcome along. It's Simon on the Early Morning Breakfast Show through until 7 o'clock. And then guess what's coming at 7? Yep, the news.

0: Sky Newman on Amber Sound 107.2 and 98.4. And of course, don't forget, you can stream us. Coming up after the break, great songs there. Wendy Moten, not heard that for ages. I think when we hear it, we'll understand why as well. Johnny Johnson and the Bandwagon, also Nelly the Beat and the Ramones. They're all coming up after this short break.
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0: coming out of the rain. One hit wonder, she was Wendy Moten before that. The Ramones, and also The Beat, Nelly and Johnny Johnson, and The Bandwagon. Great more songs. It's Monday morning. It's early. Come on, give me a break. Coming up, we've got some more great songs. So I'll tell you what they are. No, I can't be bothered.
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0: 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I used to go for a cookery teacher called Miss Noble. 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

0: First hour out of the way on this Monday morning. How are you doing? Have a weather forecast in about half an hour for you. Tell you what it's not going to do, because they're never right, are they? Spandau Ballet with Round and Round. Louis Armstrong, we have all the time in the world until we're having to rush.
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3: 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News.
4: Hundreds of demonstrators have been in a standoff with police overnight, vowing to prevent migrants leaving Portsmouth after they arrived in a small boat. They blocked roads for hours and were vowing to stay all night in the second major anti-migrant protest of the weekend. A government spokesperson says they condemn so-called intimidating and thuggish behaviour. At least five people are dead after an Amazon cargo plane barreled off a Miami airport runway and smashed into cars. The plane struck vehicles, bursting into flames and sending thick black smoke into the sky in a crash that shut down flights at one of the nation's busiest airports. More than 60 Miami-Dade fire rescue units responded to the crash, arriving to find the aircraft on fire as crews worked to extinguish the flames and assess patients. The Chancellor is set to unveil a £150 million fund for fast-growing northern firms. It says he sets out plans to grow the economy through an active state. John Healey will seek to tell an optimistic story about Britain in a major speech today. Traditional 20-week pregnancy scans will be transformed into 3D-printed models for parents and grandparents with sight loss. It's part of a new pilot scheme. Debbie in Piazzi traced the contours of her grandchild for the first time.
5: Is that toes?
6: Yeah, that's his toes in his mouth.
5: Oh, my God! This is amazing! Oh, this is absolutely unbelievable.
4: National Rural Crime Action Week starts today. It's to bring organisations and communities together to ensure rural voices are represented in policing reform. The chair of the National Rural Crime Network is Tim Passmore.
7: I think part of the problem is that in rural areas, because of the isolation and in most cases the rather beautiful, tranquil countryside, there is a perception that rural crime doesn't really occur. Well, unfortunately it does.
4: The National Police Chiefs Council has been contacted for comments. And the National Trust has seen another record number of young people joining. More than 50,000 have taken out its membership for 18 to 25-year-olds in a year. That's the latest from Radio News Hub. I'm Holly Hughes.
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4: 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Feeling warmer and fresher with highs of 26 degrees Celsius.
3: Amber Sound, early breakfast.

Charlie XCS, 9 minutes past six. Chains of a Love, Pink Panthers and Zara Larsson with Stateside. Before that, what do we have before that? Oh, yeah. The weather and then a jingle. James Marriott now on Amber Sound, California Rain.

0: yesterday. California Rain from James Marriott. Coming up after the break, A Taste of Honey, Liberty X, a classic from 1982, Vision, Lucifer's Friend. If you've got a 12-inch copy of that, you were something back in the day, you know. Also, we've got Gabrielle and Gloria Estefan. They're all on the way. Plus, we'll do the weather as well.
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0: Late 1980s, Gloria Estefan, and Get On Your Feet. 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
4: Amber Sound, early breakfast.
0: It is currently 16 degrees across the Amber Valley. Any rain will peter out by about 8 o'clock and it will be sunshine and cloud and highs of 20 degrees today, highs of 17 and dry tomorrow, and then Wednesday, a little bit chillier. Of course, we're going into autumn. How did that happen? For Wednesday.

0: One of those songs not heard for a long time, Candy Don't Think I'm Hot, Simon and Garfunkel with Cecilia, and Avicii with Wake Me Up. More great songs on the way. Don't forget Dave on the way, straight after the news at 7 o'clock. Time-wise, well, it's 6:43.
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Almost it from me for this Monday morning. Dave on the way, and I did bump into Dave on Friday, and he said he missed me playing Rick Astley and Stock Aitken and Waterman favourites as he's driving into work. So let me know option, really.

0: That's it from me, the news and weather on the way, and of course Dave Morris. I will see you tomorrow at 5. Have a good day.
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3: 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News.
4: Germany's far-right Alternative for Germany has hailed a historic victory in Saxony-Anhalt after winning 43.8% of the vote. It secured 39 seats in the 83-seat parliament, but fell 3 short of an outright majority. Party leader Ulrich Siegmund said the result was a mandate to govern, though Germany's domestic intelligence agency still classifies the branch as far-right extremist. BBC Europe editor Katia Adler says the result is ringing alarm bells across the European Union and for traditional parties in Germany. The AfD surge has been described as a dramatic shift in German politics after years of other parties working to keep the hard right out of power. The scale of the win has also left Chancellor Friedrich Merz's CDU badly damaged. 5 people are dead and 5 others seriously injured after an Amazon cargo plane crashed at Miami International Airport. Officials say the Boeing 767-300 overran the runway and caught fire after hitting multiple vehicles. Emergency crews were sent to the scene as investigators began examining how the aircraft came off the runway. There was no major breakthrough after Steve Witkoff and Jared Kushner traveled to Kiev for talks with Volodymyr Zelensky. The Ukrainian president says he expects the war to continue into winter, while the expectation in Kiev is that the fighting will go on. Separate talks with Vladimir Putin have also failed to resolve the fundamental differences. Police in Portsmouth have imposed a dispersal order after hundreds of protesters gathered following a small boat arrival. Around 500 demonstrators were believed to have joined the protest, with traffic blocked in Fort Cumberland Road, Eastney. Officers in riot shields were deployed as the government condemned the thuggish behaviour. 2 people have died after a car struck 3 cyclists in Cobham near Gravesend in Kent. Kent police says 2 men aged 20 and 21 and a 19-year-old woman have been arrested. A 3rd cyclist was taken to hospital with minor injuries, and officers are appealing for witnesses, dash cam footage and CCTV. A mother has told how her newborn son narrowly survived aggressive brain cancer after doctors investigated a tiny fingernail infection. She said the infection led to the diagnosis and the baby was found to have a brain tumor. The family says the child's recovery shows how quickly the illness was picked up. That's all for now from the Amber Sound News Team. I'm John Palmer.
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4: Currently 17 degrees across the Amber Valley. Ripley stays breezy and mostly dry today with highs of 18 degrees, peaking at 17 degrees overnight under cloudy skies.
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sun is certainly shining at the moment. Good morning. And welcome along to Monday morning and a brand new week of breakfast shows. What a lovely morning so far. I'm going to check out the weather forecast very shortly for you. In fact, we'll do it now. Tonight, partly cloudy with a few showers, breezy late on, lows of 12 degrees, highs of 20 today, it's currently 17, and the sun is coming up. Very nice, very pleasant feeling this morning. So 20 today, we're looking at average temperatures, Tuesday, Wednesday, Thursday, about 18-ish, so all in all, not too bad. It is 11 minutes now past 7 o'clock. It's Monday again, off we go.

0: when we kiss. We don't do that anymore, do we? Probably a conversation for later in the morning. At the end of the day, it's not even 7:15 yet. Let's not talk. Kiss.
1: We kiss.
0: All right, then. Thank you. Monday, the 7th of September. By the way, I'm not knocking that song. It's Ollie Alexander. And we like it here. That's why it's always roaming on the playlist. So there. Monday, the 7th of September, World Hug a Bear Day. Amongst other titles for today, yeah, no, I can't hug a bear. You never know when they're going to turn, do you? Singer Gloria Gaynor is 83. Pretenders singer, not a pretend singer, but Pretenders singer. Chrissy Hynde is 75. Actor Toby Jones is 60. Okay. I should know. I know. I should know. I do really. I'm just getting you at it.

0: 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Sounds posh, doesn't it?
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1: 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Amber Sound.

Yeah, the great Gary Numan, arguably. I used to like him. I thought he was really good. Still does quite a lot in the music business nowadays as well, doesn't he? That song out of 1980, and We Are Glass. It's 7:21 on Monday the 7th, a week into September already. God forbid.

0: Who's that chick? My missus you're talking about there, don't he laugh? Yeah, right. Rihanna and David Guetta. I can't remember if I've played Good Morning, Good Morning. I haven't I? Have I? Yes. It's a bit early for me, yeah. 7:30.
1: All right, Dave.
0: Yeah, not bad, my friend. We'll have a look at the brand new layout of the top five in the official chart that was released on Friday, just gone. And guess what? Rain Me In. Is it still number one? I shall let you know in a few minutes.
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came out in 2022, that one. I don't think it was a hit, was it? Nice song, though. It's called The Silence, Alexandra Burke. So, the brand new chart, we always have a look at that around about this time. It's 7:36 on this Monday. Good morning to you. Let's look at the top 10 then. At number 10, it's on the way down, Olivia Dean and Man I Need. Slight domination, as you would expect, from Dolly Parton in the top 10. Islands in the Stream is up to number 9. The Cure, Olivia Rodrigo, is number 8. Down at 7, at last, Sam Fender and Olivia Dean. Rein Me In from being number 1 forever. It's down at 7. At number 6, A Climber for Dolly Parton with Jolene. She's also at number 5, and she climbs there with 9 to 5. Boston, Stella Lefty, love that. That's number 4. Moving to the Sun, love that as well. Hugel and Ultranati at 3. Number 2, Sienna Spyro and Great Expectation. Another fab song. And it's finally made number 1. Congratulations, Ella Langley. Britain's number 1. Are you there, Ella? Been out a while now, this song, hasn't it? It's top of the pile.

0: Ella Langley finally makes it to number one. She's in Texas. And if you like the single, you probably love the album. While we're at it,
1: Amber.
0: It would be rude not to feature a Dolly Parton tune, as they're all riding high in the chart like this.

0: So a brand new chart then, choosing Texas as number one in the top five stream songs in the UK on the official chart. It's Dolly Parton and Kenny Rogers at 7:45 and Islands in the Stream.
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0: Sabrina Carpenter and Manchild. Oh dear, I'm tired this morning. Every morning. And I've just had a message through on my phone. Can't be doing with these messages. Just to put the dampers on things, literally. Expect rain in the next hour. No. Stop it. It was nice earlier on. Is it clouding over now? The chance of rain today, according to the main weather forecast we use here, AccuView, which is normally pretty spot on, 25% chance of rain today. So it's not a big chance, but it looks like we're going to get a bit in the next hour. But it's not going to be all day or anything like that, which is a small bonus, I suppose.
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0: Right, what's the roads like as we wake up on this Monday morning? Well, they're not too bad. We're busy up at 29. That's where I like to kick off the traffic news, sort of north of our patch. And that's the 617. Very busy this morning, both sides to get on the M1 at the interchange there. The M1 itself is clear north and southbound. Always good to deliver that news. A38, different matter there, though. Big queues on the approach to 28 at South Normanton. And that's about halfway. The queue starts around about halfway between the Watchorn Island and 28 itself. I'm busy the other side as well. I did notice that this morning. A lot of traffic about on the A38 coming up to the designer outlet. Going the other way through Castlewood, both directions. Stop-start traffic situation there. Pretty busy around the Kingsmill Hospital, various roads, including Kingsmill Road East, that's the bottom bit of that. Sherwood Way, stop-start traffic as well at the moment. Let's have a look between Ripley and Derby, that being the A38 main route. And the main route is absolutely fine. Down to Abbey Hill, it's clear all the way. But after that and after Bredshaw, we've got queues through to Derby. Busy on Brian Clough Way, the A52. And the Markeaton Island shaping up early this morning to be a busy one. And that's on the approach A38 from Mickle over as well. A610, small queues at M126. So the roads certainly have a feeling of, yeah, schools are back. More in a bit on the roads.
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0: Get Up All Night Long. What's that all about? Good morning, if you just switched the radio on. Hello. Morning, everyone. It's 3 minutes away from 8 o'clock. Arsenal 2, Chelsea 1 came from behind to win. Mixed bag of results in the football over the weekend. Not really great for local teams, was it? But have you noticed, though, how many teams are drawing 2-2? It's ridiculous. It's absolutely sending any betting slip out the window. 2-2 is the new norm. Yeah. Princess Diana has been crowned the greatest female style icon of all time, as her legacy lives on nearly three decades after her death. Yep, top woman she was.
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0: is Amber Sound. News.
1: Germany's far-right Alternative for Germany has hailed a historic result after winning almost 44% of the vote in Saxony-Anhalt. The party fell short of an outright majority, but its influential state leader Ulrich Siegmund said voters had handed it a mandate to govern. Chancellor Friedrich Merz's CDU was left on 17.2% after a bruising night for mainstream parties. BBC Europe editor Katja Adler says the result is ringing alarm bells across the European Union and among traditional parties. The AfD's gains in eastern Germany are being seen as a major shift in politics, with the party now able to claim significant influence over issues including migration, security, education and culture. No far-right party has led a German state government since the Second World War. Five people have died and five others have been seriously injured after an Amazon cargo plane crashed at Miami International Airport. Officials say the Boeing 767-300 overran the runway before catching fire. Emergency crews were called to the scene after the aircraft hit multiple vehicles. Investigators are now working to establish exactly what caused the crash. Volodymyr Zelensky says he expects the war in Ukraine to continue into winter after talks with United States envoys Steve Witkoff and Jared Kushner in Kyiv. There was no announcement of a major breakthrough. James Landale says the peace talks were rich in symbolism, but fundamental differences between Russia and Ukraine remain, and the fighting is still expected to go on. A 50-year-old man from Grimsby has been praised after helping save a fellow Ryanair passenger who suffered a heart attack mid-flight. The plane travelling from Leeds Bradford Airport to the Canary Islands was diverted so it could land as quickly as possible. The man said he rushed to the back of the aircraft when the captain asked for help. In Cobham near Gravesend, two cyclists have died after a car struck three riders on Soul Street. Kent Police says two men aged 20 and 21 have been arrested on suspicion of causing death by dangerous driving, while a 19-year-old woman has been detained on suspicion of assisting an offender. Officers are appealing for witnesses, dashcam footage and CCTV. Young people are increasingly turning to letter writing in search of real human connection. Jennifer Bishop, who runs London Letters, says her pen pal club has seen a surge in members aged 18 to 25. She says handwritten correspondence feels like a physical piece of someone's mind and soul in a digital world. That's all for now from the Amber Sound News team. I'm Joe Sparks.
0: Amber weather with Paradise Windows, manufacturing the very best in Rahal windows and doors for over 20 years to the trade and public.
1: Currently 17 degrees across the Amber Valley, partly cloudy and breezy with highs of 18 degrees today, then overnight lows around 12 degrees and a few light showers tomorrow.
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heard that one for a bit. Benediction by Hot Natured. 8:10. Good morning. How you doing? Let's have a look on Facebook. Morning, everyone on Facebook. Bookers. Ten past eight, Monday morning. Who's on there? Andrew Reardon, good morning. Gail Sproston, morning. Get the other Gail. I think Martin Yates calls her Posh. Posh Gail, Fernham, Brailsford, good morning. Sounds posh though, doesn't it, that name? Aren't you the lucky one, eh? Morning to JB, Locksmiths and Joinery. They know what they're on with, don't you, pal? Spike is there, Mr. Gamble. We are spiking this morning, listener-wise. Absolutely through the roof. We like to see that, don't we? What's he saying then? Do you know why bees have sticky hair? Because they use honeycombs. You got a book of this rubbish, mate? I reckon you have. Ryan Patrick, there's a new name. Hello, Ryan. Morning, Dave. What's a spy's favourite shoe? Sneakers. That's obviously from the same book. What's the matter with these people? Morning, AD Punter. Morning, Dave. And all the Ambersound listeners, have a nice day. Say hi to Archie, Hayden and the Feather, please, Dave. And thank you, as always. Nice to know you're all well. Lorna Webb, full of it this morning. Nothing to say at all. Morning, Lorna. Paul Gilding, Wendy Smith. Good morning, Wendy. Hope you had a nice weekend. James Bamford, how you doing, Mr. Boxhead? Let's not refer to him as Boxhead, please, on this show. Morning, James. Becky Lou's there. Morning, Becky. She's over in Ilko. And Amanda Sharpston, the 803 Queen. Still a lot of people missing from this list who don't bother with us anymore. Which I find a little bit insultive, so there you go. Are we back at school this week? Are we on full quota? Not totally sure. Some of them have already gone back. Others are going back this week. Some even started on Friday. What's that about? Anyway, there we go. That's the regular post on Facebook every morning. Music-wise, we continue now. We're going to go back to 1987, but it's from a plethora of Jacko hits, and it's called Smooth Criminal.

Michael Jackson and Smooth Criminal. 17 minutes past 8 o'clock. Reigning champions Arsenal came from behind to beat big spending Chelsea in the pulsating London derby at the Emirates.

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0: 8:32 on The Breakfast Show. Moving to the Sun, that's Hugel, Email, Angel and Ultranate. It's the extended mix, what tune. Modern day banger, that one. Has that rain arrived? It was supposed to be raining in the next hour or so, about half hour ago. I don't know, can't see out the window there. Looks a bit grey though, after a beautiful start. Right, it's Amber Sounds Breakfast Show, right the way through till 10 with Dave, just joined us. Oh, Mr. Belter. It's been a great show thus far. Let's have a look at the roads.
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0: Right, we'll start in the north of our particular patch. And we're looking at Junction 29 being busy, both sides on the 617. Further along, if you're heading towards Chesterfield on the 617, you're going to be standing still on the approach to Haslam for quite a while. Massive queue there of standing traffic at the moment. M1 between 29 and 28, all clear both directions, north and southbound. Pleased to report that on a Monday morning. Heavy traffic around Plesley Hill, also still busy around the Skegby area, Kingsmill Hospital, various roads around there. Looks like there's been an accident on the A38 on the approach to Kingsmill Road East, coming from Sutton in Ashfield. So we've got some queuing traffic there. It's quite a long queue as well. No real info on the accident, but certainly there has been one, as it's showing live on the map here. Still got a busy situation at Junction 28. Not so bad, the queue at Broadmeadows and Clovernook, but still evident. And the other side as well, past the East Midlands Designer Outlet. A38, let's see what's kicking off there, if anything. And it looks pretty clear down to Little Eaton. We've got a small queue then through to Bredsall, but not too bad today. And the A52 looks a bit clogged all the way back to Spondon. That's the Brian Clough way. There's some queuing traffic on there. And also coming up through Micklover on the A38 on the approach to Mark Eaton Park. Busy roads around there at the moment.
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2: Hello, pet. It's party time, I gather. So, what would you like this time?
3: Oh, so much, Michelle. Thank heavens you're here. I've left it a bit late this time.
2: Nothing new there, then.
3: So, I need a balloon arch. 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The kids love them. Also, matching banners and bunting. And don't let me forget a badge and matching candles for the cake.
2: No worries. 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So, dinner panic, pet. And I've got the tableware covered as well.
3: Oh, that's so great. 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
3: Wow, thank you so much, Michelle.
2: Hey, and don't forget my invite.
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0: 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A lot of Rizzle Kick tunes. 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Hey, what's that about? 8:47. Really? Come on, Dave. 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
1: 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It's one of the thrills of young America. And young America has been responsible for setting most of the world's dance craze.

0: Raiders and the first one of the week on the Soli Doubles. Richard Temple and the vocal version of that beat in rhythm. I think the instrumental version of that was called Cigarette Ashes by Jimmy Cromwell. I'm not sure, don't quote me on it, but I'm sure that was the case. Before that, George Caro and Angel Baby. Couple of songs to go. It's respin time, more or less, after 9 o'clock through 10 o'clock. And then Monday, it's Dave's Picks. I'll be picking good, don't worry. Stay with me between 9 and 10 on the respin.
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0: That's Remedy featuring Craig David. And Do It On My Own. Getting close to 9 o'clock right now. Just putting the respin together for you. That's coming up after the news. I'll see you then.
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3: Germany's far-right Alternative for Germany has claimed a historic result in Saxony-Anhalt, taking 43.8% of the vote and 39 seats in the 83-seat parliament. It is just three short of an absolute majority. Party leader Ulrich Siegmann said the result was a mandate to govern, but the AfD still needs partners to take control. A British tourist has died after jumping from a passenger ferry off Spain's Costa Dorada in an attempt to swim to a beach bar. The 45-year-old was travelling with his parents and his 42-year-old brother between Cambrils and Salou in Catalonia when the incident happened. Local reports say the brothers had been drinking while police are investigating the circumstances of the death. Five people have died after an Amazon cargo plane crashed at Miami International Airport. Officials say the Boeing 767-300 overran the runway and caught fire after hitting multiple vehicles. Five more people were seriously injured. Emergency crews were called to the scene, and investigators are now working to establish exactly what caused the crash. A man from Cobham near Gravesend has died after a car struck three cyclists in Kent. Two people, a man in his 60s and a woman in her 50s, were pronounced dead at the scene near Sole Street. Kent police has arrested three people as officers appeal for witnesses and dashcam footage. Police are investigating after four people were stabbed during an event at a hotel in Grays, Essex. Officers were called to Stifford Clays Road shortly before midnight, where around 100 people were attending a function. Three men have been arrested and remain in custody, while Essex police asks for CCTV, dashcam or other footage from anyone who saw what happened. Young people are driving a fresh surge in National Trust membership, with more than 50,000 18 to 25-year-olds joining in the past year. Cork Abbey in Derbyshire was the second most visited National Trust site for that age group. Chairman René Olivieri said the rise showed growing enthusiasm for nature and heritage. A new calm space has been installed at Ealing Broadway Station to help passengers who may feel overwhelmed, particularly those who are neurodivergent. The structure includes a bench, forest imagery and a QR code for feedback. Transport for London says the trial is designed to support people travelling across the network. That's all for now from the Amber Sound News Team. I'm James Miller.
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3: Currently 16 degrees across the Amber Valley, partly cloudy with highs of 18 degrees today and breezy west winds before a milder showery tomorrow, peaking at 17 degrees.
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0: Oh yeah, oh yeah. Whitney Houston, Queen of the Night, Action Time re-spins right the way through till 10 o'clock. Tom Dixon's along with your request show, i.e. the jukebox, after 10, Music Express, and then it's Chris Knight. Oh yeah, the main man. Knows his music though, Chris, don't you? You gotta give it to him. He's good muso, man. So Chris with you for drive time this afternoon. Then Trev, these nighttime jocks are brill. Awesome. Trev. Yeah. Our very own Trevor Middleton. He's doing the zone at 6 o'clock. Les Twiggs in the studio with more 90s. Because he speaks very softly and he won't give you a headache. And he's on tonight with the 90s show. I'm back in a moment with more.
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3: Hello, pet. It's party time, I gather. So, what would you like this time?
4: Oh, so much, Michelle. Thank heavens you're here. I've left it a bit late this time.
3: Nothing new there, then.
4: So, I need a balloon arch. 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Also, matching banners and bunting. And don't let me forget a badge and matching candles for the cake.
3: No worries. 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So, dinner panic, pet. And I've got the tableware covered as well.
4: Oh, that's so great. 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
4: Wow. Thank you so much, Michelle.
3: Hey, and don't forget my invite.
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That's the Kinks until the end of the day. The Maccabees with Pelican, Ting Ting's Be The One, and Run To The Hills, Iron Maiden, in that section there. On the Respin, if you're joining us late and you're just out of bed, you've had a lie-in. Morning, everyone. It's the Respin through till 10, then Dicko's on air. Get your songs in nice and early for him. He's on Facebook at the moment for the jukebox after 10 o'clock. More Respins in a minute.

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0: 9:48 on Respin Monday, first one of the week. Nice sesh going on there. Ten Snake and Coma Cat from 2011. Underworld Born Slippy from 95. Wings, Listen to What the Man Said, because the man knows. That was Reese back in 75. White Flag, Dido, 2008. Was it really? And the Gap Band from 83. What a tune. Someday. Right, still got two to go. You have yourself a spiff day. Spiffo. The one and only Dicko will be here after the news. I'll see you in the morning.
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0: 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News.
2: Germany's far-right Alternative for Germany has hailed a historic victory in the eastern state of Saxony-Anhalt. Preliminary results put the party on 43.8%, well ahead of Germany's mainstream parties. It won 39 seats in the 83-seat parliament, leaving it three short of an absolute majority and still unclear whether it can form a government. Israeli strikes in southern Lebanon have killed 11 people, according to state media. Lebanon says the renewed attacks threaten a US-brokered ceasefire intended to end the conflict between Israel and Hezbollah. The strikes came as tensions remained high, with the Lebanese health ministry warning the situation risks further escalation across the border. Police are investigating Chinese serial rapist Zhenhao Zhou after uncovering evidence linking him to further alleged sexual offences. The Metropolitan Police has sent a file to the Crown Prosecution Service after a public appeal brought forward five women. Zhu is already serving life with a minimum term of 24 years after convictions for raping 10 women. The government has condemned anti-migrant protesters after hundreds gathered in Portsmouth following the arrival of a small boat carrying asylum seekers. Around 500 demonstrators were believed to be involved, with traffic blocked in Fort Cumberland Road, Eastney. Ministers described the scenes as intimidating and thuggish, while police said they were working to manage the disorder safely. Cork Abbey in Derbyshire has been named one of the National Trust's most popular properties with young members. The charity says membership among 18 to 25-year-olds has risen by 26% in a year, with more than 50,000 joining. National Trust Chairman René Olivieri said the surge was good news for nature and good news for heritage. A Derbyshire council has welcomed a crackdown on criminal gangs operating illegal waste sites. The move comes amid concern over fly tipping and the environmental damage caused by unlawful dumping. Local leaders say stronger enforcement is needed to protect communities and ensure offenders are properly dealt with. Young people are turning to letter writing in a bid to find real human connection. Jennifer Bishop, who runs the London-based stationery shop London Letters, says her pen pal club has seen a rise in members aged 18 to 25. She says handwritten letters offer a physical piece of someone's mind and soul. That's all for now from the Amber Sound News team. I'm John Palmer.
0: Amber weather with Paradise Windows, manufacturing the very best in Rahow windows and doors for over 20 years to the trade and public.
2: Currently 17 degrees across the Amber Valley, partly cloudy and breezy through the afternoon, with highs of 18 degrees, then a calmer, cooler night overnight, lows around 12 degrees.
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0: Hopefully it's not too manic, eh? How are you? You're all right. I hope the weekend treated you well. Did you get up to any shenanigans? Yeah, I bet you did. I'm looking at you, Gail. Not to single anybody out. Get them in, get them on, because this is the show that relies on your interactiveness. Without you, there is no Dicko's Jukebox. So you pick them, I play them. That's how it works. Get yourself a song on now. All you have to do is go over to Facebook. Now, if you've liked the Amber Sound FM Facebook page and you open the Facebook app up, you should only be 3 clicks away. 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You can also text me, as always, 64446. 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Leave a space, then your name and your song. Get them in, get them on.
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0: You pick them, I play them. You ain't seen nothing yet from Bankman Turner Overdrive. That's for Alan. Somebody's put a log note on the computer that says, have a great show, be great, mate. A bit of smashy and nicey. Gorillaz, Clint Eastwood for Daryl. Did I fire three songs or four? Do you feel lucky, punk? Well, do you? Madonna's Holiday for Louise, who's off to Cyprus. Oh, I wish I was coming with you. Cyprus is great. And for Gambo, AC/DC, Who Made Who? I'm not sure. Did they do it on Blue Peter?
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2: 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News.
3: Germany's far-right AfD has secured a big victory in Saxony-Anhalt, taking 43.8% of the vote and 39 seats in the 83-seat parliament. But the party fell three short of an outright majority, leaving it unclear whether it can govern alone. Germany's domestic intelligence agency still classifies the state branch as far-right extremist, a label rejected by Ulrich Siegmund. Israeli strikes on a southern Lebanese village have killed at least nine people, including women and children, Lebanon's health ministry says. Beirut warns the latest escalation is putting a US-brokered ceasefire with Hezbollah at risk. The strikes come amid renewed tension along the border, with Lebanon accusing Israel of undermining efforts to halt the conflict. Jaguar Land Rover has confirmed plans to cut 4,000 jobs over the next 2 years as it tries to save £1.7 billion. The government says it will not bail out the car maker, which has been hit by tariffs, production changes and a cyber attack. JLR says the move is needed to simplify the business and improve efficiency. Police in Gwent have changed a policy that allowed trans staff to use the toilets and changing rooms of the gender they present as. The force says it is reviewing its trans inclusion policy in light of updated Equality and Human Rights Commission guidance. The Women's Rights Network says the change was needed to protect female officers' rights to single-sex spaces. Cork Abbey in Derbyshire has proved a major draw for younger National Trust members, coming second on the charity's list of most visited sites for 18 to 25-year-olds. The Trust says membership among that age group has risen by 26% in a year, with more than 50,000 new young members signing up. It says interest in heritage is growing. Stansted Parish Council and the directors of Stansted Village Community Centre and Social Club CIC have failed to agree terms for a new lease on the building. Residents say they are disappointed and heartbroken by the stalemate, which they fear could affect the centre's future. The council says it wants the centre to thrive, but says it is limited on funds. A Ryanair passenger has been praised after helping save a fellow traveller who suffered a suspected heart attack on a flight from Leeds Bradford Airport to the Canary Islands. The plane diverted to Tenerife South, with air traffic control clearing the sky so it could land quickly. The man who gave first aid said the crew, doctor and nurse on board all played their part. That's all for now from the Amber Sound News team. I'm Joe Sparks.
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3: Currently 18 degrees across the Amber Valley, partly cloudy with breezy west winds, highs of 19 degrees today, then overnight lows around 14 degrees and a drier, cooler Tuesday.
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0: raconteurs, and steady as she goes for Johnny B. Goode. Yeah, Roy Walker was a raconteur, wasn't he? And a comedian, as well as doing catchphrase. Say what you say, it's good, but it's not right. Creedence Clearwater Revival and Fortunate Son for the Van Wizard crew. Played you the extra special version of that, the Apocalypse Now version, which is slightly longer, and I prefer it too. Hot Chocolate, You Sexy Thing for Linda. Bragging or complaining, Linda? Yeah, I'm curious. So is everybody else. 64446 on the text. Start your text with the word Amber. Leave a space, then your name, then your song. Hit send. You've got yourself a belter on the radio, right? You can also nip over to our Facebook page. Three clicks away if you've liked the Amber Sound FM Facebook page. Open that app up. Get jukeboxing.
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3: Hello, pet. It's party time, I gather. So, what would you like this time?
4: Oh, so much, Michelle. Thank heavens you're here. I've left it a bit late this time.
3: Nothing new there, then.
4: So, I need a balloon arch. Obviously, as many balloons as you've got. The kids love them. Also, matching banners and bunting. And don't let me forget a badge and matching candles for the cake.
3: No worries. I've also extended my party bag for Lorange. You'll be spoilt for choice. So, dinner panic, pet. And I've got the tableware covered as well.
4: Oh, that's so great. Special Days does it again.
3: Whether it's a birthday, hen night or baby shower, it's what we do best. And we're open 6 days a week now, right here on Oxford Street, Ripley.
4: Wow. Thank you so much, Michelle.
3: Hey, and don't forget my invite.
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0: 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Hope you've had a shower first, Heath. 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Thanks for the offer, mate. Patrick, you wanted Armin van Buuren, and this is what it feels like. What does it feel like? I'm curious now. Andy C, you wanted Depeche Mode.
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0: And See You. And for Shawnee Sean, M.I.L. Angel, I hope I'm saying that right. And a song called Bad Times.
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12 minutes left on the clock to get him in, to get him on 6446 on the text. 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The Eagles' Lying Eyes for David M. Who's telling you fibs, David? Kev, you wanted Barry White. You see the trouble with me? Are you better a Roman? Paul G, you wanted the Ramones and I Want to Be Sedated. 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

0: Last chance to get them in to get them on. Ducko's Jukebox, of course. 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
5: Germany's far-right AfD says democracy demands other parties work with them after winning a state election in Saxony-Anhalt. The party took 43.8% of the vote and 39 seats, but fell three short of a majority. Ulrich Siegmund said the AfD extends a hand to democratic forces, while insisting migration and domestic security are non-negotiable. Israeli strikes in a southern Lebanese village have killed at least 9 people, including women and children, Lebanon's health ministry says. Beirut says the latest escalation is jeopardizing a US-brokered ceasefire aimed at ending the conflict between Israel and Hezbollah. The strikes came as tensions remain high across the border, with no sign yet of a lasting pause. Jaguar Land Rover has confirmed plans to cut 4,000 jobs over the next 2 years as it looks to save £1.7 billion. The company says the move is needed to improve efficiency and strengthen its position for the future. Unite's Sharon Graham says workers should not keep paying the price for underinvestment, high energy costs and industry pressure. Kent Police is under fire over its handling of an anti-migrant protest in Dover after around 300 demonstrators gathered in the town. Officers described it as spontaneous and said no arrests were made, but local politicians say that does not match what happened. Labour's Kevin Mills called the protest exceptionally well organised and said police appeared unprepared. Police have confirmed 4 people were stabbed during an event at a hotel in Grays, Essex, with 3 men arrested. Officers were called to Stifferclays Road shortly before midnight after reports of multiple stab wounds. Around 100 people were at the function. But the Essex Police is appealing for CCTV, dashcam or other footage to help its investigation. Cork Abbey in Derbyshire has been named the second most visited National Trust site among 18 to 25-year-olds. The charity says young membership has risen by 26% in a year, with more than 50,000 new sign-ups. National Trust Chairman Rene Olivieri says the surge is good news for nature and heritage and a sign of growing interest. A mother has told how doctors found a newborn baby's fingernail infection was linked to an aggressive brain tumour. The tiny infection prompted further tests, leading to the diagnosis and urgent treatment. She says her son narrowly survived and the family is now sharing their story to raise awareness of the warning signs. That's all for now from the Amber Sound and News team. I'm James Miller.
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5: Currently 18 degrees across the Amber Valley, partly cloudy and breezy with highs of 19 degrees today and overnight lows around 14 degrees, staying mostly dry into tonight.
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0: 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Hope you're okay. Sue, The Wanted for you, and Walks Like Rihanna, Sue in Riddings.
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3: Hello, pet. It's party time, I gather. So, what would you like this time?
4: Oh, so much, Michelle. Thank heavens you're here. I've left it a bit late this time.
3: Nothing new there, then.
4: So, I need a balloon arch. Obviously, as many balloons as you've got. 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Also, matching banners and bunting. And don't let me forget a badge and matching candles for the cake.
3: No worries. 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You'll be spoilt for choice. So, dinner panic, pet. And I've got the tableware covered as well.
4: Oh, that's so great. 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
4: Wow. Thank you so much, Michelle.
3: Hey, and don't forget my invite.
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0: Kiss, I Was Made for Loving You for Caleb, who were her missus. 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

0: Queen and Princess of the Universe for Jamie. Dino, you wanted Roger Sanchez, Another Chance. And Bela Lugosi's Dead from Bauhaus for Alfie Beau.
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0: Elton John and I'm Still Standing for the dynamic duo Donna and Joanne. I've got code names for you. Donna, Kebab, Joanne, Mushy P Mix. Fergal Sharkey and A Good Heart for Elaine. Last Hour's on the way.
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5: Germany's far-right AfD has swept to a major victory in Saxony-Anhalt, winning 43.8% of the vote and 39 seats in the 83-seat parliament. The party is 3 seats short of a majority, but its leader Ulrich Siegmund says it is ready to work with other democratic forces to try to form a government. Israeli strikes on a southern Lebanese village have killed at least 9 people, according to Lebanon's health ministry. The government says the latest escalation is jeopardizing a US-brokered ceasefire meant to end the conflict between Israel and Hezbollah. Women and children were among those reported dead in the attack, which came amid renewed tensions in the region. Jaguar Land Rover has confirmed plans to cut 4,000 jobs over the next 2 years as it looks to save £1.7 billion. The company says the changes are needed after tariffs, production changes, and a cyber attack hit its finances. Business Secretary Jonathan Reynolds has ruled out a bailout, but says talks are continuing with the company and unions. Kent Police is facing criticism over its handling of an anti-migrant protest in Dover after around 300 demonstrators gathered in the town. Local officials say the force was slow to respond and wrongly described the event as spontaneous. Former police superintendent Martin Gallagher told GB News there had been a failure of intelligence gathering. Hundreds of protesters have also descended on Portsmouth after a small boat carrying asylum seekers arrived on the south coast. Around 500 demonstrators are believed to have joined the protest, with traffic blocked in Fort Cumberland Road, Eastney. Reform UK's Hampshire leader George Madwick said people were worried, while the Home Office said it is bearing down on dangerous small boat crossings. Cork Abbey in Derbyshire has been named the second most visited National Trust site among 18 to 25-year-olds. The charity says membership in that age group has risen by 26% in a year, with 50,600 young people signing up. Chairman Rene Olivieri said the surge shows younger generations want to be part of nature and heritage. Stansted Village Community Centre and Social Club CIC in Suffolk has warned its future is at risk after lease talks with Stansted Parish Council stalled. Residents say they are disappointed and heartbroken and have called for answers. The parish council says it does not want to close the centre, but says it is limited on funds. That's all for now from the Amber Sound News team. I'm John Palmer.
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5: Currently 18 degrees across the Amber Valley, partly cloudy through the afternoon, then turning overcast this evening with highs of 19 degrees and overnight lows around 14 degrees.
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Big enough to cope, small enough to care. This is the Amber Sound Jukebox.

That is still a cracking tune. Don Henley and the Boys of Summer for Alana in Huthwaite. Hello, you. For Jenny, Luke Combs and Days Like These. Are you having a bad un? It is Monday, you know. It's officially the day where you have a bad un. John Parr, St. Elmo's Fire. Great song. He used to live on the street I was born on, strangely enough. That's for Alison and the team at the RSPCA shop in Ripley. And for Kim in Eastwood, hello, Duck. A little bit late today. Wham and Young Guns for you.

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0: Daft Punk and The Weeknd, and I feel it coming for Margaret. For Gail, Queen, and You're My Best Friend, nice to see you picking something different. Let me guess, Green Day tomorrow. For Kelly, Billy Joel and The Piano Man.
1: Tickling those ivories.
0: And for Mark in Losca, Chase the Sun from Planet Funk. Hey, we were all chasing the sun a couple of weeks ago for that eclipse thing. God, that was so underwhelming.
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0: Man for Man 54321 for Ron and for Genie, David Bowie, the Gene Genie. 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
1: 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News.
2: Germany's far-right AfD says democracy demands other parties work with them after winning the Saxony-Anhalt state election. The party took 43.8% of the vote and 39 seats, just three short of a majority. Ulrich Siegmund said the AfD was ready to work with democratic forces, but key issues including migration and domestic security would be non-negotiable. Israeli strikes in a southern Lebanese village have killed at least nine people, including women and children, Lebanon's health ministry says. Beirut says the latest escalation is jeopardizing a US-brokered ceasefire aimed at ending the conflict between Israel and Hezbollah. The strikes come amid growing concern over renewed violence and the risk of the truce collapsing. A probe has begun into why an Amazon cargo plane overran a runway at Miami International Airport. The aircraft hit multiple vehicles after landing, and five people died while five others were injured. Investigators are examining how the plane overshot the runway and what led to the deadly crash in Florida. Jaguar Land Rover has confirmed plans to cut 4,000 jobs over the next 2 years. The company says the move is part of a £1.7 billion saving plan after financial pressure from tariffs, production changes, and a wider industry shift to electric vehicles. JLR says it will try to achieve the losses through voluntary redundancies first. Police in Portsmouth say officers were injured and vehicles damaged during an anti-migrant protest. Around 500 demonstrators gathered after a small boat carrying asylum seekers arrived on the south coast. Police said some protesters dressed in black blocked traffic in Eastleigh, while the government condemned the thuggish behaviour and urged peaceful protest. Young people are joining the National Trust in record numbers, with membership among 18 to 25-year-olds rising by 26% in a year. The charity says 50,600 young people signed up. Cork Abbey in Derbyshire was the second most visited site for that age group, behind Stourhead in Wiltshire. A British tourist has died after jumping off a ferry in Spain in an attempt to swim to a beach bar. The 45-year-old was travelling with his parents and brother between Cambrils and Salou on the Costa Dorada. His brother survived, but the man's body was later recovered and police are investigating. That's all for now from the Amber Sound News Team. I'm Joe Sparks.
1: Amber weather with Paradise Windows, manufacturing the very best in Rahal windows and doors for over 20 years to the trade and public.
2: Currently 18 degrees across the Amber Valley, partly cloudy and breezy with highs of 19 degrees today, then overnight lows around 14 degrees and a chance of light rain.
1: Amber Sound. 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

0: 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News.
1: Germany's far-right AfD says democracy demands other parties work with them after winning the eastern state of Saxony-Anhalt. The party took 43.8% of the vote and 39 seats, but fell three short of a majority. Ulrich Siegmund says the AfD is ready to work with other democratic forces, while most rivals still refuse to cooperate. Israeli strikes in southern Lebanon have killed 12 people in a village, according to Lebanese officials. Beirut says the latest escalation is putting a US-brokered ceasefire at risk. The agreement was meant to end the conflict between Israel and Hezbollah, but Lebanon says the violence is now threatening hopes of a lasting calm. Police are investigating why an Amazon cargo plane overran a runway at Miami International Airport. Five people died and five others were injured when the aircraft overshot the landing strip after touching down. The probe is now underway into the circumstances surrounding the crash and the emergency response at the airport. Jaguar Land Rover has confirmed plans to cut 4,000 jobs over the next 2 years. The company says the move is part of a £1.7 billion savings drive as it faces tariffs, production changes and a shift to electric vehicles. JLR says it will offer voluntary redundancies first, but compulsory cuts remain possible if needed. A police force that told women to share toilets and changing rooms with trans officers has now U-turned. Gwent police had said trans staff could use the facilities of the gender they present as, but the force says its policy is being scrapped after legal threats and a review of Equality and Human Rights Commission guidance. Young Britons are joining the National Trust in record numbers. Membership among 18 to 25-year-olds rose by 26% last year, with more than 50,000 new sign-ups. The charity says Cork Abbey in Derbyshire was its second most visited site for that age group, helped by interest in heritage and film locations. A traditional torch procession in Uckfield has been scrapped because of wildfire fears. Organisers of the Uckfield Bonfire and Carnival Society said insurers would not cover torches, while the government emergency announcement remains in force. Battery-powered lanterns and fairy lights will replace the flames, but the carnival itself is still going ahead. That's all for now from the Amber Sound News Team. I'm James Miller.
0: Amber weather with Paradise Windows, manufacturing the very best in Rahal windows and doors for over 20 years to the trade and public.
1: Currently 18 degrees across the Amber Valley, partly cloudy this afternoon, then turning overcast with a little light rain later, and overnight lows around 15 degrees.
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0: Icona Pop and All Night on Amber Sound FM. A very good afternoon. How are you? It's 14 minutes after 3 o'clock and we've got some stuff for you. Monday, 7th of September, day 250 of the year, 116 days till the new year and 109 sleeps till Christmas. World Hugger Bear Day today. No, you don't want to be doing that. Singer Gloria Gaynor's 83, Chrissy Hynde 75 and Toby Jones, actor, is 60.
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2: Hello, pet. 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
3: 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I've left it a bit late this time.
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3: Wow. Thank you so much, Michelle.
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0: It's Ray with Genesis on Amazon FM, 25 past three. A very good afternoon. An Amazon Air cargo plane overshot the runway while attempting to land at Miami International Airport, killing five people and seriously injuring five more. Ukrainian President Volodymyr Zelensky has said he expects the war with Russia to continue into the winter following talks with Donald Trump, top envoys in Kiev. Germany's alternative for Germany, the AfD, is heading for a dramatic victory in the eastern state of Saxony-Anhalt, far ahead of its mainstream rivals, although it is protected to fall short of a majority. The AfD says it has won a mandate to govern. And Chancellor John Healey is set to unveil a £150 million fund for companies in the north of England as part of a wider plan to generate more economic growth around the UK. In other words, Andy Burnham's looking after his hometown, isn't he?
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0: What a weird ending that's got. Helter Skelter. That's the Beatles, and I'm a sound before that was Alex Warren. And Audrey, don't forget the birthdays are coming up in the next hour. It's 25 to 4, just 25 minutes away from that. It's been revealed. The Celebrity Traitors will return on September 23rd after last year's star Joe Mahler leaked the date. And Maura Higgins is continuing American TV takeover. She confirmed that she's the new host of the US version of I'm a Celebrity. Get me out of here.
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0: Shane Phelan on Amber Sound FM. It's called About You on Amber Sound. Strictly's Come Dancing's Katia and her ex-husband Neil Jones have both reportedly suffered injuries during rehearsals. And Declan Donnelly has revealed he was almost arrested after accidentally shoplifting from an M&S service station. How can you accidentally shoplift? Oh, Richard Madeley did that a few years ago, didn't he? He accidentally shoplifted a load of wine.
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Here she is. It's Khalees and Trick Me on Amberton, KTB and Miss Dynamite before that and Lights On. Anyway, two more songs at 9 minutes to 4 o'clock. 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

0: Eurythmics and Here Comes the Rain Again on Amber Sound FM. Before that was Smokey and Don't Play That Rock and Roll to Me. That's it for this hour. Stay there. Birthdays are on the way after your news and weather.
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5: Germany's far-right AfD says democracy demands other parties work with them after its state election win in Saxony-Anhalt. The party secured 43.8% of the vote and 39 seats, but fell 3 seats short of a majority. AfD leader Ulrich Siegmann says he is ready to talk to democratic forces, though most other parties still refuse to cooperate. Israeli strikes in southern Lebanon have killed 12 people in a village, according to Lebanon's health ministry. Beirut says the latest escalation is putting a US brokered ceasefire at risk. The truce was meant to end the conflict between Israel and Hezbollah, but the ministry says the violence is threatening efforts to stabilize the border area. New videos of Omar al-Bayoumi, the man at the center of a 9/11 lawsuit, have been released and are said to reveal extremist links. The footage and other evidence the FBI failed to share are being described as undermining 25 years of denials. The material is now feeding fresh scrutiny of his alleged role. 5 people have died and 5 others have been injured after an Amazon cargo plane overran the runway at Miami International Airport. A probe has begun into why the aircraft overshot after landing and hit multiple vehicles. Officials are examining the circumstances of the crash and the impact on the airport. Jaguar Land Rover has confirmed plans to cut 4,000 jobs over the next 2 years. The company says the move is part of a £1.7 billion saving plan as it faces Chinese competition, US tariffs, and the switch to electric vehicles. JLR says it will try to do this through voluntary redundancies. Police in Portsmouth say officers were injured and vehicles damaged during an anti-migrant protest. The protest followed the arrival of around 140 migrants, with masked demonstrators blocking roads near the RNLI Portsmouth lifeboat station at Eastney Marina. Hampshire and Isle of Wight Police and Crime Commissioner Donna Jones says the South Coast is not prepared for this pressure. Young Britons are flocking to the National Trust in record numbers. Membership among 18 to 25-year-olds rose by 26% in a year, with Cork Abbey in Derbyshire the second most visited site for that age group. The charity says the figures show a growing interest in heritage and nature. That's all for now from the Amber Sound News team. I'm John Palmer.
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5: Currently 18 degrees across the Amber Valley, partly cloudy this evening with overnight lows around 15 degrees and a few spots of light rain by midnight.
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0: Can't believe that. Chrissy Hynde celebrates her 75th birthday today. That's the Pretenders, and Don't Get Me Wrong, before that was Gloria Gaynor. She's 83 and still doing it. She has survived a bit, hasn't she, really, to be honest with you. More birthdays on the way. Let's have a quick look then. Ben Montench, what a weird name. US keyboard player with Tom Petty and the Heartbreakers, is 73.
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Tom Petty and the Heartbreakers and Free Falling on Amber Sound FM. It's exactly 13 minutes after 4 o'clock. More on the way. Diane Warren, American songwriting legend. Yep, all these hits. Are you ready? She's written songs, including If I Could Turn Back Time to Share, I Don't Want to Miss a Thing by Aerosmith, Can't Fight the Moonlight by Leon Rimes, and also Toni Braxton's Unbreak My Heart. It's next. She's 70 today.

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0: Furniture and Brilliant Mind from the 1980s. Want to hear more stuff like that? You can tune in to Geo on Friday for awesome 80s. Very awesome. Hamilton Lee, 68 today, of Furniture. Ladies, traffic and travel on the way. We've got a song then from Buddy Holly and the Crickets, because it would have been Buddy Holly's birthday today. Would have been celebrating his 90th birthday.
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0: Time to have a look at the roads in Sutton in Ashfield first. The A61-1 at Ansley is seeing stationary traffic between the A608 and Forest Road, School Hill, with around 5 minutes added. In Sutton in Ashfield, the A38 is also slowing between Common Road, B6027, and Kings Mill Road East, Sutton Road, B6018, with a 5 minute hold up. Leamington Drive is busy too between Warner Dean Road and Kirkby Road with 6 minutes on the clock. High Pavement is queuing between Craster Street and Kings Mill Road East, Kings Mill Road West, both A38 with 8 minutes lost, and Albion Road is affected between Kings Mill Road East, A38, B6022, and Mansfield Road, B6023. Dalestore Street also with 8 minutes. The B6023 is the worst here between Huthwaite Road, B6026, and Dalestore Street, Outram Street, with 12 minutes added. Over in Derby, the A525 and A5111 are both slow with 9 and 5 minute delays, and Sandy Acres B6002 is also crawling. That's it, you're up to date. More traffic and travel as we get it.
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0: Holly and the Crickets, and every day on Amber Sound FM, 27 minutes after 4 o'clock. A very good afternoon to you. It would have been 90 today, believe it or not. Buddy Holly. More birthdays coming up then. Let's have a quick look then. Jermaine Stewart, another one that would have been celebrating his birthday, sadly passed away a few years ago. Would have been 69.
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That's a bit of a musical legacy behind them, haven't they? That's NWA, Eazy-E, born this day 64, would have been 62 today, no longer with us. And Christopher Aisland of Lush, got a song called Lady Killers next.

score. Got it wrong. It was Christopher Ackland, wasn't it? 60 today, no longer with us. One more, and I don't know how I missed this one. Alpha Anderson, disco soul singer with Chic, would have been 80.

0: What a tune, what a tune, what a tune. Sheik and I want your love on Amber Sound FM. Look at the time. Just quarter of an hour away from your traffic jam. Stay there.
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0: Stop on ABBA Sound FM. Before that was ABBA's Dancing Queen. Ladies, traffic and travel on the way. Why are we playing those then? I'll tell you why in a second. I'm just scrolling down to this. We played ABBA because it was number one in 1976. That was Dancing Queen, and Fleetwood Mac's Don't Stop was the live album. The Dance went to number one on this day in 1997. Stay there. Ladies, traffic and travel on the way. And one more song, I believe. We got one? Yes, we have. I'm going to have to work out what I'm playing, yeah?
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0: Let's have a look at the roads. And first up around Ripley's Wider Patch, the A38 in South Normington. Slow from A6406 to Mansfield Road, with around 6 minutes lost on the A38 in Huthwaite, Sutton in Ashfield. Also crawling from Common Road to Kings Mill Road East and Sutton Road, with the same 6 minute hold up. In Sutton in Ashfield, high pavement is heavily slowed from Craster Street to the A38, with 14 minutes added, while Station Road is busy from the A38 and B6022 to Mansfield Road and Dalestore Street with 10 minutes, and the B6023 is also congested from Hethwaite Road to Dalestore Street and Outram Street with 11 minutes. In Derby, the A5250 has 14 minutes of stationary traffic. The A5111 has 9. And Alfred Road, the A61, Ascot Drive, the A6, the B007/A6007, the A610 and the A6002 all have shorter delays. That's it, you're up to date. More traffic and travel as we get it.
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0: Jackson 5 and I Want You Back. And I don't know whether you knew about this one in history, but Michael Jackson reunited with the rest of his brothers as the Jackson 5 on this day in 2001. There you go. Have it. That's it. We will look at your traffic jam in a second or two after your news and weather. See you in a minute.
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6: Germany's far-right AfD says it is ready to work with other parties after a sweeping victory in Saxony-Anhalt. The party won 43.8% of the vote, taking 39 seats in the 83-seat parliament, but it is still three short of an absolute majority. Ulrich Siegmund says migration and domestic security will be non-negotiable in any talks. Israeli strikes on a southern Lebanese village have killed at least 12 people, according to Lebanon's health ministry. The government says the latest escalation is jeopardizing a US-brokered ceasefire meant to end the conflict between Israel and Hezbollah. It comes as tensions remain high across the region, with fears the violence could widen further in the days ahead. Five people have died and five others have been injured after an Amazon cargo plane overran a runway at Miami International Airport. The aircraft hit multiple vehicles after landing. A probe is now underway to establish why the plane overshot the runway, with investigators examining the circumstances surrounding the deadly crash in Florida. Police in Portsmouth say officers were injured and vehicles damaged during an anti-migrant protest. Demonstrators gathered after the arrival of around 140 migrants, with masked protesters blocking roads near Eastney Marina. Hampshire and Isle of Wight Police and Crime Commissioner Donna Jones says the South Coast is not prepared for this scale of arrivals and warns more pressure could follow. Four people have been arrested on suspicion of murder after a three-month-old baby girl died while camping with family near Great Worley in Staffordshire. Officers were called to land off Strawberry Lane on Saturday after reports of a baby in cardiac arrest. West Midlands Ambulance Service said paramedics tried to save the child, but she was pronounced dead at the scene. Young Britons are joining the National Trust in record numbers, with 50,600 people aged 18 to 25 signing up in the past year. Cork Abbey in Derbyshire was the charity's second most visited site among that age group. National Trust Chairman René Olivieri says the rise shows young people want to be part of heritage and nature. That's all for now from the Amber Sound News team. I'm Joe Sparks.
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6: Currently 18 degrees across the Amber Valley, partly cloudy this evening, turning overcast with a little light rain later, and overnight lows around 15 degrees.
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0: That's your traffic jam today. Another one comes up tomorrow. Latest traffic and travel on the way. We've got a song from Benson Boone. Benson, who's him? Benson Boone and a song from Take That next.
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0: Time to have a look at the roads. And we start in Derby, where the A5250 is seeing stationary traffic between Stonehill Road and Manor Road and Warwick Avenue, with around 17 minutes added on. Also in Derby, the A5111 is slow from Uttoxeter to New Road, the A516 to the A38 with an 8-minute hold-up, while the A38 and 52 is also at a standstill between

0: Friar Gate, Utoxa to Old Road and Kingsway, again 8 minutes. The A601 from King Street, the A6 to Friar Gate, Stafford Street has 5 minutes, and Alfreton Road has roadworks and slow traffic from Haslam's Lane to the A61 with 9 minutes. Nearby, the A5111, A6 in Alfreton is sluggish too, 5 minutes. Over in Risley, Bostock's Lane is backed up to Sandyacre, 8 minutes. South Normanton's A38 has 8 minutes. Sutton in Ashfield's B6023 has 11. And the A610 at Newthall is queuing. That's it, you're up to date. More traffic and travel as we get it.
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0: there you have it. Take that. It only takes a minute, girl, on Amber Sound FM. Just 25 to 6. Trev's on the way at 6 tonight. More to come. Jarnay and the Echo and the Bunny Men are on the way.
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4: Hello, pet. It's party time, I gather. So, what would you like this time?
5: 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I've left it a bit late this time.
4: Nothing new there, then.
5: 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Also, matching banners and bunting. 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
4: No worries. 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
5: 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Special Days does it again.
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5: Wow. Thank you so much, Michelle.
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Remember it well, the 1970s with Sailor and a glass of champagne. You know, don't you? Yeah, you get it. Echo and the Bunnymen before that. Trev's on the way at 6 tonight. That means we've only got time for probably 2 more songs. Let's have a look then. Song from Ed Sheeran and Lordy next.

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0: But Ben, that is your lot. I'll be back again tomorrow from 3 o'clock. 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
3: Germany's far-right AfD says it has a mandate to govern after winning a state election, but the party is still 3 seats short of an outright majority. Most other parties refuse to work with it, while main candidate Ulrich Siegmann could still dominate the chamber. The result has been described as a major warning for Germany's traditional parties and the wider European political establishment. Israeli strikes in a southern Lebanese village have killed 12 people, according to Lebanon's health ministry. Beirut says the latest escalation is putting a US-brokered ceasefire at risk. The deal was meant to end the conflict between Israel and Hezbollah, but tensions remain high after renewed attacks in the area. The Metropolitan Police has released controversial internal guidance telling officers to avoid language judged to be inappropriate. Under the document, phrases such as rude and dismissive to police should be replaced with more detailed descriptions of behaviour. Critics say the guidance could undermine impartial reporting, while the force says it is designed to improve trust and support victims of crime. Jaguar Land Rover has confirmed plans to cut 4,000 jobs over the next 2 years as it looks to save £1.7 billion. The company says the move is linked to major changes in the industry, including the switch to electric vehicles and intense competition from Chinese brands. Unite says workers are being made to pay the price for wider pressures on the car industry. A police chief has warned England's south coast is not prepared for the arrival of migrants after overnight protests in Portsmouth. Hampshire and Isle of Wight Police and Crime Commissioner Donna Jones said places such as Portsmouth are not set up for this. She said the government would need to adapt if Dover is no longer the main destination for crossings. Police in Portsmouth say officers were injured and vehicles damaged during an anti-migrant protest. The disturbance followed the arrival of around 140 migrants, with masked demonstrators blocking a road near the RNLI Portsmouth lifeboat station at Eastney Marina. The Prime Minister's spokesman said intimidating and thuggish behaviour is unacceptable, while Portsmouth City Council said the situation brought needless disruption. A traditional torch procession in Ukefield has been forced to scrap its parade because of wildfire fears. Organisers say insurers would not cover the use of torches after the government's emergency fire warning. Instead, the Ukefield Bonfire and Carnival Society is asking people to bring battery-powered lanterns and fairy lights to light up the town. That's all for now from the Amber Sound News Team. I'm James Miller.
2: Amber Weather with Paradise Windows, manufacturing the very best in Rahal windows and doors for over 20 years to the trade and public.
3: Currently 17 degrees across the Amber Valley, partly cloudy and breezy this evening, then turning overcast with a little rain later, before overnight lows around 15 degrees.
2: Amber, the zone.

0: Oh, hello there. How are you doing? How was your weekend? It is time to enter the wonderful world of the zone for another week. It is very nearly a quarter past six. Many thanks indeed to Chris for big drive home this evening. I've been out and about on the road today. Little bit fraught in some places. If you live anywhere near Losca, you will know exactly what I mean.
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Reached one there from Tame Impala. Now, after Saturday's breakfast show around about 10 o'clock, I dashed home to chat to a rather charming lady called Liza Pullman. We last chatted in January of this year when she was coming to Derby Theatre with her Hooray for Hollywood show, which is her and Joe Stilgo, as in son of Richard Stilgo, performing the great, great songs from Hollywood musicals. Hollywood is kind of the theme this Friday when she returns to Derby Theatre, but it's her solo show featuring the work of Barbara Streisand, the songs of Barbara Streisand, sung in the way that only Liza Pullman can sing them. So on Saturday, as I say, I dashed home after the breakfast show and recorded an interview with Liza. You can hear that around about 7:15 this evening, and you'll also have a chance to win a pair of tickets to go and see her. Friday evening, 7:30. Make sure you're free for a couple of hours. And, well, if you are free to go, then you may well be in luck. Listen up later. I'll still hear you, though. Don't worry.

0: you will insist on singing Eating Trifle, won't you? There's no taking you anywhere.
1: And it goes like this. Amber.
0: I think Paul and the lads are getting a little bit over-enthusiastic tonight. I think we should go into an ad break. Paul, I know you're anti-capitalist, but, you know, we do have to, you know, have ads on the programme.
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Rock with you, Shandy, from her album Chapter 2, which was out in the early 2000s. A friend of mine, you never went round her house without hearing the album that came out the following year, Concrete Rose. I think I had that one so much that I got to know the track sequence. You know, sometimes when the track sequence of an album occurs so much in your life that you instantly hear the next track when the previous track ends, that kind of thing. Speaking of anniversaries of things coming out, this one was released as a single by The Police on this day in 1979.

0: Throat Spinners, I'll be around. Oz Osborne will be around, of course, tomorrow night with more soul. Right now, though, well, Katie Smith in Belpy is feeling rather brave. She fancies pogoing around her kitchen. Now, when you get to, how can I put it, advanced years, it's the only way I can put it tactfully or otherwise. When you do get to the sort of advanced years we're dealing with here, as long as the kitchen floor is wipeable, I think I shall play something to pogo to next. So anyone who fancies a bit of a pogo, just make sure that, you have the mop handy, just in case there's a, little accident like there was last time you attempted it. That wasn't a pretty sight, you know. And the cat slipped on it when they came in.
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0: That's my good friend Jimmy Osterberg there in his alter ego as Iggy Pop. Lust for Life, the title track of the album that was released around this time in 1977. Not quite the anniversary, but well, when one of your listeners says they fancy a pogo around the kitchen, then you need something to pogo to, don't you? Katie, I hope there weren't any you know, bladder-related incidents during that. And, well, you've got the mop handy anyway, haven't you?
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0: station after migrants were brought to shore. The full say no arrests have been made, but an investigation to identify offenders has been launched. His local resident Sue Dewey's thoughts.
1: I am very unhappy about the way things are unfolding. I think that it's not great in this country. These people are illegal, they're coming from a safe country, the French are enabling them, we've just given them more money to enable them even better.
0: The government say they condemn what they call

0: The King says the Duke and Duchess of Sussex remain private citizens, Tanita Sims reports.
1: A letter has been published on Charles' behalf for government departments and the military after a request for guidance. This after Harry and Meghan returned to the UK with their children last month. The Sussexes stepped down as working royals in 2020 for personal and financial reasons.
0: Andy Burnham and the US president have agreed the need to work towards a ceasefire in Ukraine. Downing Street says the Prime Minister and Donald Trump spoke on the phone this afternoon. 4,000 jobs will be axed at Jaguar Land Rover. The

0: operations. And a new spin-off of I'm a Celebrity, Get Me Out of Here is coming to our tellies. The Wild Frontier will be filmed in Canada and six celebrities compete in pairs. That's the latest from Radio News Hub. I'm Lucy Gorman-Lee.
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0: Rain moving southwards across England and Wales.

There's times when like you find it hard to hold on to something that was never meant to be held on to.

0: David McCoy there and Rough Water. Now, I was going to say Saturday was a busy day for me, but, you know, busy in radio isn't busy like going down the coal mine or working on the market, which is what I used to do on a Saturday. It was just making sure I was at home to make a Zoom call to a lady called Liza Pullman. Now, she is appearing at Derby Theatre with her one-person Streisand show. This Friday. She has a six-piece band and she performs the songs of Barbara Streisand as performed in various, mainly movies. She is a rather fine singer. She's also one-third of Fascinating Aida, whose Christmas song I post every year, just as a hint to everyone that, as to what they shouldn't be at Christmas. If you have ever seen my social media posts, you'll know exactly what I'm talking about and exactly why I can't say the title of that song on air. So let's hear from Barbara Streisand, and then we'll hear from Liza Pullman after this.
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0: we welcome back the indefatigable, the seemingly indefatigable Liza Pullman. When we last chatted, she was about to embark on a tour called Hooray for Hollywood with the one and only Joe Stilgo. She is about to return to Derby Theatre this coming Friday with her Streisand show. Liza Pullman sings Streisand. Liza, a very, very warm welcome back to you.
1: Thanks, Trevor. Lovely to see you again.
0: It's you're becoming a regular, as you said when we first started this conversation.
1: I am. I'll be taking a salary soon.
0: Not that, well, that's more than I do. They have a whip round at the end of the program for me, and I'm lucky if I get a plastic coin or a plastic trolley token or two, and maybe a chocolate coin. I'm more than happy. I can go home a happy man. So. Barbara Streisand, what is it about Barbara Streisand that appealed to you? I think it's one supremely talented performer appealing to another, but what's your take on that? Why Barbara Streisand?
1: As you said, when I came on earlier in the year, we were talking about Hooray for Hollywood, and I suppose all roads lead back to my love of movies. Mm. I'm sure talked on your program earlier that my father was a writer, a screenwriter for film and for TV, and my mum was an actress, and so I kind of grew up steeped in film. In fact, my dad, amongst other things, wrote the BBC series I, Claudius. Mm. And one of the things I say in the Hollywood show is that he bought a Betamax video recorder in 1976 to record I, Claudius off the television. But what he actually did was record movies. Mm. And so I grew up watching movies over and over and over again. And Streisand was a big part of that, Funny Girl and, all of those wonderful films where we got to watch her be this wonderful comedienne and the way we were love interest actress, and then open her mouth and sing and knock you off your feet and go straight to your heart with her voice. And then years later, I would train as a classical singer. Mm. And then find my way back to my roots, which was, definitely more Fats Waller than Puccini. Mm. And somewhere along there, I think my classical training, my ability to use my voice to its almost like an instrument, to have great breath control, to sing these incredibly long phrases, I started to realize, or people started to say, gosh, you sound like Streisand. And I think she does a very similar thing with her voice. Her mum was not a professional singer, but she was a great singer and loved singing and trained with a classical teacher, as did the young Streisand. And I think there is somewhere, my mum used to say it was my Polish-Jewish cheekbones, but somewhere there is a connection, a sort of vocal and an emotional connection for me with Streisand. And, I've ended up with a very crazy, eclectic career where I combine comedy with, the ability, hopefully, to move people through song and connect people through song. And I think that's what she does. And so in a long answer to your question, I think that's where my real love and admiration of her came and why I wanted to do this show.
0: So what was the first Streisand song performance that stopped you in your tracks and made you think, I want to be like that?
1: I think probably for me, it's so interesting because her career is so long and because she has recorded over such an incredibly lengthy time and is still doing so. It's interesting when you do the show, everybody comes and says at the end of it, oh gosh, why?

0: fell in love with Robert Redford. And her the beauty of her tone on that incredible lyric and that incredible song. And then years later, of course, Yentl, with that wonderful Michel Legrand score with all those incredible songs that sort of seem to go straight to your tummy. So yeah, all of those.
1: And of course, great, great writers as well. You mentioned Marvin Hamlisch, there's Jerry Herman, Michel Legrand. What better writers could a performer have than those guys? You're dealing with the cream of the crop there, and I think that's part of the appeal. Barbara Streisand's quality control is second to none. If she gravitates towards a composer, then that composer instantly becomes her composer. The song becomes her song. Even though she may not have sung it in the original Broadway version of the show, it becomes her song. And I think, what you do with a song as well. You make it your own. You might say you sound like Streisand, but you sound like you as well. And it's
0: I do, Trevor, and in fact, it's very kind of you to make that observation, because it is something that I say actually at the beginning of the show, that it is a tribute to, not a tribute show. And it came because I sang You Don't Bring Me Flowers in a concert, and so many people came up to me and said, "Oh my God, you sound so like her." I don't know that I do, but I definitely think there are qualities there, and it's those qualities that I explore, and using my voice. And I suppose the things that, as a young performer and creative growing up, I learnt from somebody like Streisand, all of that stuff informs the way I approach a song. I suppose her legacy, her gift to me as a singer and a performer, is that she has helped me. It's informed the way I approach material. And that's what I bring to the show. And tell stories about her life, about her relationship with her mum. And I weave in relationship with my mum. My mum was an actress, as I said earlier. And in fact, she met Streisand. She auditioned to play her mother in Yentl. And famously, I tell a story about Streisand writes a letter to my mum at the end of the audition. And there was a real connection for me to this extraordinary woman. And what you say about her quality control is so true. You know, when she was first taken on by the big recording studios in those early days, I think she was 21, barely, she fought to retain control over her creative rights. And in fact, I believe took a much poorer financial deal in order to do it. And that position has gone with her all the way through life, although I would suggest that the financial deal is now considerably better for her than it was when she started. But she is a formidable lady, and she's formidable on the theatrical stage and on the world stage. You know, she has a great sense of morality and is not afraid to speak up. And she's one of our great, you know, we lost Dolly Parton, didn't we? Recently. And that was kind of earth shattering for us all. It's interesting how these people impact. And I think, God forbid, when we lose Barbara Streisand, I think a similar ripple will run across the globe, because she's iconic. She really is iconic. And it's a privilege to sing her material with my amazing 6-piece band. All of our arrangements are ours, and my brilliant MD, Joe Atkins, who is with me every step of the way, has done these fantastic orchestrations. We have a brilliant trumpeter and an amazing sax player and great bass player, and it's proper live music. No AI here, you know, it's proper stuff.
1: Is that part of the interview process that you have to work with people called Joe? Is that some kind
0: it
1: of
0: is
1: condition?
0: Hysterical. And in fact, when I do my show with Joe Stilgo, our wonderful sound man who we take everywhere with us is called Joe. So it does seem as if everybody I work with is called Joe.
1: Let's talk about those arrangements, because the arrangements are the setting for the jewel. In other words, the voice. So how does Joe arrange for your voice? Is there anything in particular, any particular tricks he does in terms of orchestration, instrumentation? This is a subject that fascinates me, having studied orchestration at university, commercial orchestration. There's a great book by Henry Mancini called Sounds and Scores, which had a little flexi disc in it, which I devoured when I first discovered.

0: covered it. So what, how does your musical director set your voice? Are there any tricks he uses?
1: Well, he, Joe Atkins, and I work very closely on the arrangements together. And very often the arrangement will start with me at the piano at home, and I'll send him a voice note and say, you know, I've had this idea for doing the song this way. Sometimes we come in at it from exactly the point of that Barbara Streisand would come in at, and then we go off a little bit on our own way, because obviously we have our own dynamic on stage. Joe's real gift, he's an amazing composer, and he's an amazing... I'm so sorry. Just turn that off. That's not Joe calling me. his real gift is composing and orchestrating. He's a wonderful pianist, but he has this incredible skill for making a six-piece orchestra sound like the London Phil. You know, he really does, and he's got a great sense. Where we both meet, I trained as a classical singer, but my heart is in the music of the 20s, 30s, 40s. You know, that's where I grew up. I, you know, had a Frank Sinatra tape before I had a Duran Duran tape. That's me. And Joe similarly studied music at Oxford, but has a great sense of the vaudeville and the musical theatre. And so we take these two things together, which I think Streisand has, this kind of almost classical approach to her singing, with this great sense of showbiz, and put it together and make the arrangements. So that's kind of how they find their way to life.
0: Before we move on, I'm going to be deeply unfair and say, what is your favourite Streisand movie or show, and what is your favourite Streisand song to perform?
1: Oh, that is tricky. That is tricky. I think probably, I think I would have to say The Way We Were as a film.
0: Okay.
1: I mean, Funny Girl has my heart, because I love the whole Fanny Bryce story, and I talk a bit about that in the show. But The Way We Were is everything about Streisand. You know, for me, she's funny, she's vulnerable, she's beautiful, bright. And it has Robert Redford in it. Let's be honest, I'm quite happy to spend a couple of hours in front of that. In terms of singing, the song, I think if I'm completely honest, we do a wonderful... range of Streisand. You know, we open with Don't Rain on My Parade, we do You Don't Bring Me Flowers, we do The Way We Were, we do New York State of Mind, I do a Randy Newman song, which, you know, is lesser known, but she, as I say, she's recorded everything and she does a wonderful version of it. But probably the most exciting song I think I've ever sung on stage, and every time I do this show I feel the same way, is we finish the show with Happy Days. Every Day's a Here Again, not Happy Days. One, Happy Days, not that one. And Joe has done an amazing arrangement of it. And it literally brings the house down at the end. It sends shivers down my spine every time I come to sing it. It's a song that was written in the 1920s that is as current today as the day it was first written. She sang it famously for a host of American presidents, not this most recent one, obviously. And to do that live, it's what music does and that nothing else can do. Absolutely. It takes you from a small place and moves you up to the most enormous zenith. So that's probably.
0: Okay. Right. I know that tonight you're performing Hooray for Hollywood with Joe Stilgo.
1: Yes.
0: You are performing on Friday with another Joe. Your Streisand show. You're also one third of Fascinating Aida, one of my favourite vocal groups. How do you fit everything in? And when are Fascinating Aida getting the band back together to go on the road?
1: Well, tomorrow, in fact, in answer to your last question. So tomorrow, we're in Devon this evening, and tomorrow I get on a train from Totnes and I go to Norfolk, where I hook up with Dilly and Adele, and we will spend a week writing together. And then I leave Norfolk and I go straight to Derby to do our Streisand show at the gorgeous Derby Playhouse. So yeah, that's it. It's a bit, I have a spreadsheet, thankfully, which has the movings of my life on it. And I just sort of, I think I enjoy the process of, I enjoy the challenge of doing lots of different things. As a performer, as a singer, I love having to utilize all the qualities of my voice. I think for me, that's the most exciting thing. And each I was saying this last night. I had a show with Joe Stilgoe last night, and I was saying to somebody, they were talking about our particular chemistry together on stage, and I was saying that together we have something that neither of us have in other aspects of our life, mm-hmm. and that's true in everything that I do. So what I have when I work with the girls is unlike anything else that I do, and I treasure it so much. It's the first time I joined them in 2004, and when I first joined, I felt like I'd found my spiritual home creatively. Mm-hmm. Mm-hmm. I'd done a lot of things. I'd been an opera singer. I'd worked at Glyndebourne. I'd done some straight plays. I'd done some music theatre. But it was when I joined Fascinating Aida that I really worked out who I was as a performer and as a creative. And then when I do the Streisand show, I get to stand on a stage with my amazing band behind me, singing this fantastic repertoire, making people laugh, which is part of what I do, making people cry because this music means so much to people. So I feel very, very, I feel like a very lucky girl to be able to make a living doing the thing that I love most in the world.
0: And I think we're thankful for it as well. And I have to say, if you need a dancing waiter for any of the extracts from Hello Dolly, I was a dancing waiter in 1998. I still have my dance pumps. So, and I am available on Friday night.
1: I might take you up on that.
0: I live for the day when the dance captain comes on stage and says, "Is there a hoofer in the house?" It hasn't happened so far, but I'm still carrying my dance pumps around. That's my excuse, and I'm going to stick to that one. Liza Coleman, thank you very much indeed for your time today. You can see Liza at Derby on Friday evening. That's Friday, the 11th of September. It is a two-hour show, and it'll be a two-hour spectacular. I am absolutely sure of that. Liza, thank you very much indeed.
1: Thanks, Trevor. Lovely to chat.
0: Take care. See you.
1: Thanks. Bye. Lovely to see you. Bye-bye.

music by the great Marvin Hamlisch and lyrics by Marilyn and Alan Bergman. That's the way we were from that movie in which she starred with who? Because that is the competition question for this evening. I have a pair of tickets to give away to the Barbara Streisand concert with Liza Pullman on Friday evening at Derby Theatre. It starts at 7:30. It's a two-hour show. So if you know the answer to the following question and you can make it to Derby on Friday night, then the question is as follows. In the way we were, Barbara Streisand co-starred with who? Who was Barbara Streisand's co-star in The Way We Were? 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So once again, who was Barbara Streisand's co-star in the movie The Way We Were? 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

0: That was rather a star-studded sequence, wasn't it? That's Janet and Luther, preceded by Chaka Khan. As a great interview with Chaka Khan in The Guardian about a month ago. If that interests you, she has an album out on the 18th of September. I think the title is rather silly. It's called Chakzilla, and it features Chaka doing basically a King Kong amidst a landscape of skyscrapers. Silly title. I have great hopes for the music, though.
1: Hello, pet. It's party time, I gather. So, what would you like this time?
2: Oh, so much, Michelle. Thank heavens you're here. I've left it a bit late this time.
1: Nothing new there, then.
2: So, I need a balloon arch. Obviously, as many balloons as you've got. The kids love them. Also, matching banners and bunting. And don't let me forget a badge and matching candles for the cake.
1: No worries. I've also extended my party bag for Lorange. You'll be spoilt for choice. So, dinner panic, pet. And I've got the tableware covered as well.
2: Oh, that's so great. Special Days does it again.
1: Whether it's a birthday, hen night or baby shower, it's what we do best. And we're open 6 days a week now, right here on Oxford Street, Ripley.
2: Wow. Thank you so much, Michelle.
1: Hey, and don't forget my invite.
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0: from their magnificent 1975 album, or was it 76? That is Bebop Deluxe, of course. Sunburst Finish was the album. A great hit in 1976 it was, yes. More 70s on Thursday night with Fez, of course. Right now, though, it's time for this.
1: Across the valley on 98.4 and 107.2, this is Amber Sound News.
2: Hampshire police say officers were pushed off motorbikes during anti-migrant protests in Portsmouth. The force say it's investigating potential assaults and criminal damage after vehicles were smashed when demonstrators tried to stop migrants.

0: serving, as well as ferry passengers and motorists who face delays as a result.
1: No arrests have been made, but an investigation to identify offenders has been launched. The King has reiterated that Harry and Meghan will remain private citizens. Tanita Sims reports.
2: A letter has been published on Charles's behalf after the Duke and Duchess of Sussex returned to the UK with their children last month. Government departments in the military have made a request for guidance following their arrival. Harry and Meghan stepped down as working royals in 2020 for personal and financial reasons.
1: Police say four people have been arrested on suspicion of murder after a three-month-old child died whilst camping with family in Staffordshire. Officers were called to Great Wyly on Sunday. The two men and two women have been released on bail. Jaguar Land Rover are axing 4,000 jobs. The car manufacturer says it'll mainly impact office roles. It's in an effort to cut their global workforce by over £1 billion. The Chancellor says he'll draw a line under rising costs for businesses and embrace technology. In his first major speech since taking the job, John Healey promised to control government spending, but he refused to rule out tax rises in next month's budget. The Prime Minister spoke to Donald Trump about the war in Ukraine. Andy Burnham and the US President agreed the need to work on a ceasefire in the country in a phone call this afternoon. And Terry Hatcher is joining the cast of The Devil Wears Prada on the West End. The Desperate Housewives star will play Miranda Priestly. From Radio News Hub, I'm Lucy Gorman-Lee.
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5: Amber Weather with Paradise Windows, manufacturing the very best in Rahal windows and doors for over 20 years to the trade and public.
1: Rain moving southwards across England and Wales, turning heavy. Blustering showers in the north with strong winds. A low of 10 degrees Celsius.
5: Amber, the zone.

0: Coming in, the music's lovely. That's Alison Limerick opening the third and final hour of the Zone for this Monday evening. I hope your ear holes have been sticking around for the past 2 hours, because there has been some rather cracking stuff. And there's even more to come before Les Twigg takes over at 9 o'clock with 3 hours of sensational 90s. Nearly said sensational 70s, classic 90s. If you were listening earlier, you'll have heard the interview with Liza Pullman, who appears at Derby Theatre on Friday evening with her Streisand show starting at 7:30. And you could be there if you know the answer to the following question. Liza Pullman particularly mentioned The Way We Were by Barbara Streisand, not only the film, the song, but the film. Who was Barbara Streisand's co-star in The Way We Were? If you know the answer to that, put it on a text and send it to 64446. Start your text amber, leave a space, put the rest of your message after the space. That'll cost you 15p plus your normal network rate. Do please remember to tell us who you are so I can mention you on air. So the question once again, to win a pair of tickets to see Liza Pullman at Derby Theatre on Friday evening, and believe you me, that'll be well worth it, is who was Barbara Streisand's co-star in The Way We Were, the film The Way We Were? 64446, amber, space, message, and do please tell us who you are.
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2: Let these boys keep slipping, man. I'm not into gymnastics, but I'm in the flipping things. I tell these women that it's all about a team, Jordan and Pippen, man. So do you wanna join the team? Now tell me, little miss thing.

Only never invincible. Not quite invincible, sadly, was the late Sonny Rollins, who was born on this day in 1930, a titan of a saxophonist, of a musician. He appeared with everyone from Miles Davis to, well, the Rolling Stones.

0: Robert and I and Love Me Not. A quick reminder of the competition question for this evening, which could has seen you going to see Liza Pullman in her Streisand show at Derby Theatre. It's a live show with live musicians, a band of six musicians, so well worth going to see. The question to possibly win you those tickets is, in the movie The Way We Were, Barbara Streisand's co-star is who? Obviously, possibly not obviously, a male actor. So think of all the male actors associated with Barbara Streisand. Who was Barbara Streisand's co-star in The Way We Were? If you know the answer to it, 64446, start your text Amber, leave a space, and then tell us your answer and who you are. 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

0: From the far off innocent days when you could write a song about a flamingo and have a hit with it. That's Manfred Mann, of course, featuring Paul Jones, a little while before he left the band to go solo. And if you were listening carefully, particularly you bass players, you'll have heard Jack Bruce there on the verge of leaving to join Eric Clapton and Ginger Baker in Cream. That's it from me for this evening. I hope your little ear holes have enjoyed themselves. Les Twigs up after the 9 o'clock news with 3 hours of 90s. I'll be back tomorrow just after 6 p.m. In the meantime, take care of yourselves. Ta-da.
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2: Hello, pet. It's party time, I gather. So, what would you like this time?
3: Oh, so much, Michelle. Thank heavens you're here. I've left it a bit late this time.
2: Nothing new there, then.
3: So, I need a balloon arch. Obviously, as many balloons as you've got. The kids love them. Also, matching banners and bunting. And don't let me forget a badge and matching candles for the cake.
2: No worries. I've also extended my party bag filler range. You'll be spoilt for choice. So, dinner panic, pet. And I've got the tableware covered as well.
3: Oh, that's so great. Special Days does it again.
2: Whether it's a birthday, hen night or baby shower, it's what we do best. And we're open 6 days a week now, right here on Oxford Street, Ripley.
3: Wow. Thank you so much, Michelle.
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Black Box kicking off Best of the 90s on this Monday evening with a song called Fantasy from 1990. I'm Les, I am with you for the next 3 hours. 90s music all the way through to midnight. Thanks to Trev for 3 hours of great mix of music. He'll be back tomorrow, as you already know, at 6 o'clock. Don't be late, he keeps a register, you know. 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

0: Originally recorded by Tina Turner, of course, What's Love Got to Do With It? 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

The Cranberries with Dolores O'Riordan on vocals. That was Linger. Would you believe it's 8 years since Dolores died? Can't believe it's that long. That one got to 14 in the charts in 1994. This is Moby.

0: 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If I Let You Go, are they still together? 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

Mr. Marley, along with his Wailers, Iron Lion Zion. What that means, you'll have to go on the internet and have a look, because I haven't got a clue. Oh, I apologise for this one before I start to play. This is Wigfield and Saturday Night. I think I'll go make a drink.

That's James there with She's a Star, especially for anybody who was traumatised by Wakefield and Saturday Night. These are China Black, and one called Stars.

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Bass, Ricky Martin, kicking up our tour of the show is Living La Vida Loca, whatever that might mean. 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

crowded house, four seasons in one day. You sort of know what they mean at this time of year with that, don't you? Not had this one for a while. The In Spiral Carpets and Two Worlds Collide.

Another level with the Frankie Knuckles edit, no less, of From the Heart. A bit of Beloved, this is Sweet Harmony.

The Andrew True Connection did the original of that. More, more, more. I didn't realise Bananarama had done a cover. That got to number 24 in the charts in March of 1993. You see, you learn something new every day. Well, at least I do, but then I didn't know much to start with.

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Whitney Houston, of course, with her version of I Will Always Love You, written by Dolly Parton, who we lost recently. Have a listen. If you've not heard it, have a listen to the Dolly Parton version. I can't play it because obviously it's not a 90s tune, but it's definitely well worth a listen. I would say it's actually better than Whitney's version. Trying to not be too controversial, as you understand. Now, tonight's long slot, something a little bit different, not so rocky like they normally are. These are the Lighthouse Family. And hi.

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Simply Red, kicking off hour three of Best 90s here on Ambassador FM with Thrill Me. Oh, one from Snap, this one. This is the Snap Megamix, which got to number 10 in the charts in March of 1991.

0: That snap with the snap megamix. I'm sure I must have heard that before, but I don't remember that one at all. Maybe you do.
1: Feeling hungry? 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

The late, great Michael Jackson. Jackson, even, I can't say it. You are not alone. Bit of E17. This one's deep.

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1: 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Shall we have one from Bomb the Bass? This is Say a Little Prayer.

0: Bomb the bass there, say a little prayer. Taking us almost into the final half hour of the show. Tina Turner coming right up after this break.
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Tina Turner there with Disco Inferno. Got to number 12 in the charts in August of 1993. Oh, these are Aftershock. Slave to the Vibe.

Jimmy Nail here of Spender, and of Weezer's Ain't Pet, wasn't it? Turning his hand to singing. That was Crocodile Shoes. Do crocodiles wear shoes? I don't know. He's talking rubbish, I think. Anyway, I should know all about talking rubbish, shouldn't I? This is Dina Carroll, Don't Be a Stranger.

0: class, Dina Carroll, from 1993, Don't Be a Stranger. We're rapidly approaching midnight. I will see what can squeeze in between now and the end of the show.
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Bjorn again with A Little Respect, pretty much wrapping up the show. I'll be back next Monday for more Best of the 90s, not here on Saturday, having a break. Till then, I will leave you with Deacon Blue, I'll Never Fall in Love Again. Thanks for listening. Good night.

0: 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News.
1: Officers became the target for anti-migrant protesters in Portsmouth. That's what the head of Hampshire Police says after activists attempted to block the road leading away from the RNLI lifeboat station after migrants were brought to shore. Policing Minister Sarah Jones says disorder won't be tolerated.
2: Peaceful protest is a fundamental part of our democracy, but so too is the right of other citizens to go about their lives without undue interference. And there can be no excuse for threatening behaviour or serious disruption.
1: No arrests have been made, but an investigation to identify offenders has been launched. The King has reiterated that Harry and Meghan will remain private citizens. Tanita Sims reports.
3: A letter has been published on Charles's behalf after the Duke and Duchess of Sussex returned to the UK with their children last month. Government departments in the military have made a request for guidance following their arrival. Harry and Meghan stepped down as working royals in 2020 for personal and financial reasons.
1: A manhunt's been launched in Scotland after a fatal hit-and-run near Edinburgh Airport. Police say it happened near Newbridge after reports of a crash between four cars. Two women and a man left the scene on foot before officers arrived. Andy Burnham and the US President have agreed the need to work towards a ceasefire in Ukraine. Downing Street says the Prime Minister and Donald Trump spoke on the phone. US envoys held talks in Kyiv over the weekend in efforts to end the conflict with Russia. The average price to buy a house in the UK fell last month. Lloyd says it's the first annual decrease since the end of 2023. And Liam and Noel Gallagher are described as emotional when discussing their reunion in a new Oasis documentary. Don't Look Back in Anger is part concert and part doc, featuring the brothers' first joint interviews in over 20 years. From Radio News Hub, I'm Lucy Gorman-Lee.
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0: Amber Weather with Paradise Windows, manufacturing the very best in Rahal windows and doors for over 20 years to the trade and public.
1: Heavy rain slowly clearing for a brighter day for many, feeling fresh. Winds gradually easing with some showers, a high of 19 degrees Celsius.
0: Amber Sound, the night shift.

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3: Ed Miliband is set to announce sanctions on Israeli settlements in the West Bank as part of a toughened stance under Andy Burns' government. The Foreign Secretary is expected to set out a reset of the UK's relations with Israel in a common statement later. Hampshire Police say officers were pushed off motorcycles during anti-migrant protests in Portsmouth. The force say it's investigating potential assaults and criminal damage after vehicles were smashed when demonstrators tried to stop migrants being driven away to Kent. The policing minister, Sarah Jones, says there's no excuse for threatening behaviour.
4: Disorder of any kind will never be tolerated. And those who cross the line from peaceful protest into illegality will face the full force of the law.
3: No arrests have been made, but an investigation to identify offenders has been launched. The King says the Duke and Duchess of Sussex remain private citizens. Tanita Sims is here with more.
5: A letter has been published on Charles' behalf for government departments and the military after a request for guidance. It's after Harry and Meghan returned to the UK with their children last month. The Sussexes stepped down as working royals in 2020 for personal and financial reasons.
3: Retailers suffered a disappointing August as looming household bill increases saw consumers rein in their spending. That's according to new data. The British Retail Consortium and KPMG say total UK retail sales increased by just 0.7% year-on-year, plunging from last August's 3.1% and below the 12-month average growth of 1.6%. Police investigating the theft of more than 70,000 pints worth of Guinness have found two trailers which were stolen in the incident. They're still appealing for help to track down the barrels. Around 800 worth around £115,000 were taken when the HGV trailers were stolen from a depot in Runcorn on Bank Holiday Monday. And a drag king and a paediatric doctor are among the cast joining the tent for the new season of The Great British Bake Off. That's the latest from Radio News Hub. I'm Jules Eastridge.
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